0: know I love you. I just want you to know our love I'll always treasure. So please, just don't let me go.
1: MDR Sachsen.
2: Und jetzt noch 5 Minütchen bis um 9. Guten Morgen.